0: 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Get 24/7 access to your 5-day forecast at PeminaValleyOnline.com.
1: A few clouds early this evening, then mainly clear with fog patches developing overnight and a low of 10 degrees. Mainly sunny on Thursday, wind south 30 gusting to 50, high 26 and feeling like nearly 30 tomorrow. Friday, a mix of sun and cloud, high 21. Saturday, sun and cloud, high 16. Sunshine Sunday and a high of 19 degrees. Know the weather, shaping your day. Check the CDK Electric weather page on the Pembina Valley online app.
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9: A few clouds early this evening, then mainly clear with fog patches developing overnight and a low of 10 degrees. Mainly sunny on Thursday, wind south 30 gusting to 50, high 26 and feeling like nearly 30 tomorrow. Friday, a mix of sun and cloud, high 21. Saturday, sun and cloud, high 16. Sunshine Sunday and a high of 19 degrees. Know the weather shaping your day. Check the CDK Electric weather page on the Pembina Valley online app.

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1: A few clouds early this evening, then mainly clear with fog patches developing overnight and a low of 10 degrees. Mainly sunny on Thursday, wind south 30 gusting to 50, high 26 and feeling like nearly 30 tomorrow. Friday, a mix of sun and cloud, high 21. Saturday, sun and cloud, high 16. Sunshine Sunday and a high of 19 degrees. Know the weather, shaping your day. Check the CDK Electric weather page on the Pembina Valley online app.
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Je hoort nu wat passiert. 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Wanneer je deze radiodienst ondersteunen mochten, bitte bet voor ons en voor alle toehoorden. Hoort jeder werk op ditzelfde zifferblad. Mijn naam is Helen Boyne. God zegen en bad wie ons verder hier.

0: This is CFAM News.
1: I'm Candace Dirksen. A 22-year-old Gretna man is facing charges after Altona police say he fled from a traffic stop Monday afternoon. Police Chief Dan DeFair says the stop was originally for a traffic violation on Center Avenue. However, he says the vehicle accelerated and attempted to flee from police, heading south onto Highway 30, then west through the village of Altona before turning north on Railway Street at excessive speeds. The driver eventually failed to make a turn onto a residential street, drove onto a front yard, and struck a tree.
2: The officer on patrol then observed the male driver fleeing on foot, ran through several yards, attempted to hide several times, and residents in the area were pointing out to where he was fleeing. And eventually, police caught him hiding in a yard a short distance away and arrested him.
1: The driver has been charged with flight from police and operating a motor vehicle while prohibited. The superintendent of Western School Division says school supply prices have climbed compared to last year, and that has affected both families and schools that purchase materials on behalf of parents. Stephen Jaddick hopes to build off of last year's Pack a Backpack school supply drive, with this year's event happening today and tomorrow.
3: Many of our schools do the purchasing for the parents for a nominal fee, and the purchasing power has gone way down based on the climate that we're currently in. And so that's even more important to encourage families who are able to donate either supplies directly themselves or a financial donation, a monetary donation towards those supplies. It would be greatly appreciated.
1: Last year, the division received donated supplies as well as about $1,200 in cash support. 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We'll be live at Winkler Superstore today and tomorrow from 9 a.m. to 6 p.m. collecting those donations. And South Central Cancer Resource is launching a new workshop aimed at helping women navigate life after cancer treatment. 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
6: A few clouds early this evening, then mainly clear with fog patches developing overnight and a low of 10 degrees. Mainly sunny on Thursday, wind south 30 gusting to 50, high 26 and feeling like nearly 30 tomorrow. Friday, a mix of sun and cloud, high 21. Saturday, sun and cloud, high 16. Sunshine Sunday and a high of 19 degrees. Know the weather, shaping your day. Check the CDK Electric weather page on the Pemmit Valley online app.
7: Hi, I'm Dr. John Neufeld, and you're listening to Back to the Bible, Canada's Bible Minute. 1 John 1 verse 5 reads, "This is the message we have heard from him and proclaimed to you, that God is light, and in him there is no darkness at all. The sun is bright, but how bright? You know, it would take 1.6 billion lit candles crammed into a square meter to equal the sun's brightness in the same amount of space. I mean, we can't match the sun's brightness. We can't even look directly at it without permanent damage. Its brightness is beyond us, and so is the light of God. Jesus told John that God is light. God's glory is incomparable brightness. His holiness is purity without shadow. His truth can't be stained. As our sun summers, sustains, and reveals the earth, so God's light is grace, truth, and life. That brightness is seen in Jesus. Listen to Back to Bible Canada each weekday on this station or at backtothebible.ca.
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Join us again tonight at 11:05 for more music of the great masters on Classics Till Dawn. 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

It's Thursday, September 10th. Welcome to the Early Morning Show. I'm Chris Sumner. Back to school continuing today. Even more students heading back to class. So let's keep those safety reminders in mind as we get ready for the day. Watch for school buses, keeping an eye out for kiddos walking and biking to the first day of class, and obey those school zones, which have been in effect back again in most places since September 1st. Well, with back to school week continuing, so does the back to school week forecast. Let's have a look. Day two of Pack a Backpack, our annual school supply drive presented by Sawatsky's Furniture and Appliances, gets underway at 9 a.m. at Real Canadian Superstore in Winkler. Again, we'll be on location all day asking you for a school supply or cash donation to support families in need in Garden Valley and Western School Division. Well, we're looking at a brief shot of summer-like weather today, mainly sunny. Wind south 30, gusting to 50 this afternoon, high 26. Partly cloudy tonight, overnight low 13. We are expecting a mainly sunny day Friday, wind northwest 30, high 21. Partly sunny Saturday and 17. Sunshine Sunday, high 20 degrees. 14 this morning in Winkler and Morden, 13. Altona and Gretna, Winnipeg and Carmen 11. Pilot Mound 9 degrees. Wind from the south-southwest at 9, and the relative humidity is 83%. Before work or hitting the road to get the kiddos to school, check the CDK Electric forecast on the Pembina Valley online app. And as we look ahead to the official start of the morning show at 6 a.m., we have a full dance card of guests today, my friends. September 10th is World Suicide Prevention Day. Rob Nash, here in Canada, known nationally and well beyond that for his work on suicide prevention. We had the opportunity to speak with him on this important day to bring that conversation to light. I'll share some of that conversation with Rob Nash later this morning. Also, I'm sure you have heard us talking about Linda Randall returning to Winnipeg for a one-night-only concert September 18th. The Southern Gospel music star is so excited to be coming back to Manitoba, and she will be joining us after 6:30 and 8:30 to give us some reasons to join her in Winnipeg, other than she's an amazing singer and bringing along some really cool guests. Over the next 10 minutes, music from George Fox, Kenny Rogers, the Nitty Gritty Dirt Band, and this is Eddie Cochran, Summertime Blues.

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1: 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Well, we're looking at a brief shot of summer-like weather today, mainly sunny. Wind south 30 gusting to 50 this afternoon, high 26. Partly cloudy tonight, overnight low 13. We are expecting a mainly sunny day Friday, wind northwest 30, high 21. Partly sunny Saturday and 17. Sunshine Sunday, high 20 degrees. 14 this morning in Winkler and Morden, 13. Altona and Gretna, Winnipeg and Carmen 11. Pilot Mound 9 degrees. Wind from the south-southwest at 9, and the relative humidity is 83%. Before work or hitting the road to get the kiddos to school, check the CDK Electric forecast on the Pembina Valley online app.

0: It's Thursday, September 10th. Good morning. I'm Chris Sumner. Even more families waking up today ahead of their first day of school for their kids. I'll do what I can to keep it a positive start to your day, and that will be helped in a big way by the infectious positivity and personality of Southern Gospel singer Linda Randall, who is returning to Winnipeg September 18th for a one-night-only concert. She will join us after 6:30 and 8:30 to talk about the performance and why she loves coming to Canada to take the stage. Also, I was somewhere yesterday which left no question. It was the day before back to school for a lot of families. Any guesses where I was? I'll tell you in 10 minutes. And now let's get up to date on today's headlines. It's 6 o'clock.
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2: Welcome to Thursday. I'm Alexander Peters. Pembina Valley RCMP are investigating after about 30 dog treats containing medication were found throughout the Rhinefeld area. Sergeant Darcy Thiessen, acting detachment commander, says more treats were found this week after the initial report was filed.
3: At the present time, we're unsure what the medication is. Believed to be Tylenol or Advil, but we're still looking into that. Currently, we don't have any suspects. It's kind of unclear whether any animals ingested any of the medication or were harmed.
2: The investigation remains active, and police are asking anyone with information or video surveillance cameras to check their cameras for any suspicious activity or vehicles or people out and about in that area overnight and to contact Morden RCMP. And as Pembina Valley students settle into a new school year, online safety advocate Val Caldwell says it's a good time for families to reset their technology habits. Caldwell recommends clear rules around devices at home, but says parents should also explain why those boundaries exist.
4: I think letting kids know from the start that the rules are in place and why they're in place. I think sometimes as adults we implement rules, but we forget the why behind them. So making sure we're explaining to kids it's not a punishment that their phone is not allowed in their bedroom. It's a way to support their physical and mental well-being. They need a good night's sleep, and nothing good happens on the internet between 11 p.m. and 7 a.m.
2: Caldwell says strong connections also help children know they have trusted adults to turn to when something goes wrong online. And the Pembina Valley Humane Society is sharing the story of Shirley Curry, a stray cat rescued near Miami who turned out to have recently given birth. Jennifer Young shared that after learning Shirley had kittens, the Humane Society staff tracked down five kittens underneath a neighbor's shed with the help of several people from the neighborhood.
5: And Melissa, in her no-fear attitude when it comes to saving animals, went under the shed and got out these five kittens.
2: The kittens were cold and had potentially gone about 24 hours without food, but Shirley quickly took them in and has been caring for them ever since. And the Winkler Curling Club is getting an exterior facelift, with the city of Winkler spearheading the project. Club president Chris Drieger says the building was constructed over four decades ago and hasn't changed much in that time.
6: It was constructed in 1979, and the first curling season was 1980. It's the same building. The only major, I don't know if you call it a renovation, more of a repair, was in about 2018. We had to put a new roof on. Maybe you're experiencing some water issues. So with a flat roof, there's lots of maintenance there. So
2: the current project is focused on the outside of the building, with interior renovations planned for the future. Get the news of the day conveniently delivered to your email inbox and subscribe to the Daily News on Pembina Valley Online.
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2: We're looking at a mix of sun and cloud today. Windy, working our way up to a high of 26 degrees. Humidex 29. Tonight, partly cloudy. Winds dying down. Low of 13. Friday, a mix of sun and cloud. High of 21. Saturday, a mix of sun and cloud. High of 17. Currently in Pilot Mound, it is 9 degrees. 11 degrees in Carmen. In Altona, it is 13 degrees. And in Morden Winkler, it is 14 degrees. Winds are coming in from the south and southwest at 9 kilometers per hour, with a relative humidity of 83%. Check the conditions in your area. Radar forecast and alerts from CDK Electric are all on the Pembina Valley online app.
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0: Craig Morgan, that's what I love about Sunday. As we get started on a Thursday morning show, it is September 10th. We're expecting a mainly sunny one across southern Manitoba. A brief return to summer with highs of 27 today and feeling like 30 this afternoon. Well, back to school continues today with even more students heading back to class. Let's keep those safety reminders in mind as we get ready for the day. Watch for school buses. Keep an eye out for kiddos walking and biking to the first day of class and obey those school zones, which have been back in effect in most places since September 1st. Now, yesterday, I could tell without question it was the day before back to school for many families. Any idea where I was? Well, the grocery store. I spent yesterday morning at one while on location, and the number of moms coming into the store with one, two, three, or four kids tagging along or riding in the cart, well, was a lot. Empty cart going in, overflowing cart coming out, filled with all the things a family needs for back-to-school week lunches. Many moons ago, I worked at a grocery store while in high school growing up in Neepawa, and one of the busiest days of the year was the afternoon and evening before the first day of school. It definitely looked yesterday like that trend has continued with the traffic I saw. Oh, another trend, a mix of expressions on those kids' faces as they were along with mom. You certainly could see some were excited for today, maybe others not as much. Well, I do hope everyone heading back today has a positive start to the school year with at least a few smiles along the way. We're getting a brief return to summer-like weather today before a cool down somewhat arrives for the weekend. The forecast on the way in 10 minutes. Music coming up from Elton John, Burton Cummings, and Jaylene Johnson.
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1: 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Well, we're looking at a brief shot of summer-like weather today, mainly sunny. Wind south 30, gusting to 50 this afternoon, high 26. Partly cloudy tonight, overnight low 13. We are expecting a mainly sunny day Friday, wind northwest 30, high 21. Partly sunny Saturday and 17. Sunshine Sunday, high 20 degrees. 14 this morning in Winkler and Morden, 13. Altona and Gretna, Winnipeg and Carmen, 11. Pilot Mound, 9 degrees. Wind from the south-southwest at 9, and the relative humidity is 83%. Before work or hitting the road to get the kiddos to school, check the CDK Electric forecast on the Pembina Valley online app.
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3: Farm equipment manufacturers are caught in the middle of the Canada-U.S. trade war, and it's causing plenty of concern and extra work. Prairies Can recently announced $5.3 million in non-repayable funding for six projects across Saskatchewan through the Regional Tariff Response Initiative. Blair Flavel is president and CEO of Dagelman Industries, one of the companies feeling the hit, with between 45 and 50% of Dagelman's sales in the U.S.
4: We buy a lot of parts that come back and forth through the border. We have the luxury of having a facility in North Dakota. So, you know, what we try and do is manufacture in the U.S. and in Canada where we didn't have to worry about that a few years ago. We do it wherever it made economic sense. So now what you have to do is just evaluate what the tariffs are going to do. And we have people doing that all the time. It's a big task because it's changing all the time.
3: For Golden West, I'm Glendalee Allen Vossler.
0: CFAM reports on sports.
5: Charmaine ends with the Winkler Skating Club says as they're on the precipice of a new season, there's a growing buzz and excitement for all those returning and the new names that are on the board.
6: Sure. Yeah, we are very excited to offer our skating club programs again this year to skaters ages 4 and over. The Winkler Skating Club offers skating, learn to skate program for Canadians to learn how to skate. I feel like if you are Canadian, you need to know how to skate.
5: And says that it's very easy to register. They're having an in-person on September 21st in Winkler. And you can get all the details on PeminaValleyOnline.com. In the MJHL preseason, Portage defeated Verdun 4-3 in overtime. Niverville stomped the Winnipeg Blues 7-2. Dauphin over Neepawa 5-1. And Weiwei Sakapo lost to Melville of the SJHL 2-1. In American Association Baseball playoffs, Fargo-Moorhead defeated Winnipeg 5-1 to grab a 1-0 series lead in their best of three. In Major League Baseball, extremely disappointing for the Toronto Blue Jays as they were shut out by the lowly Athletics 2-0. And in the NFL, Seattle defeated New England in a Super Bowl rematch 13-10. I'm Dave Anthony.
0: Who won last night? Who's playing tonight? Who's in action tomorrow? Find out right now on the sports page at PembinaValleyOnline.com.

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6: And good morning. It's Thursday, September 10th, and Southern Gospel music star Linda Randall is coming to Winnipeg for a one-night-only performance at Calvary Temple. That's happening September 18th, and we are lucky to have her joining us today a couple of times on the morning show as we look ahead to that concert. The first part of the conversation with Linda Randall in 10 minutes, right now, 6:30.
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8: Good morning, I'm Alexander Peters. The first day of the Pack a Backpack school supply drive in Winkler is wrapped up with two full-size shopping carts and a cash box filled with donations. Garden Valley School Division trustee John Clausen says this community effort aligns with the division's mission statement.
9: Our mission statement is creating an environment where everyone is inspired to reach their full potential as learners and citizens. And that's what we want for our students, and to give them a fair chance, we want them all to have a good start to the year.
8: The Pack a Backpack School Supply Drive continues today at Real Canadian Superstore in Winkler from 9 a.m. to 6 p.m. And we are less than 2 weeks away from candidates needing to submit their nomination paperwork if they want to run in the upcoming municipal election October 28th. Morris Mayor Scott Crick says the September 22nd deadline also applies to those who may not be on the voters list. For example, those who have moved to town since the last election.
10: If you've been here and you were not on the registered voter list for last election 4 years ago, please reach out to the town office because, again, you need to be added to the voter list by September 22nd. And you can qualify to vote in the municipality in one of two ways. Either A, as a resident, which means you're a Canadian citizen who's lived in town for 6 months before election day, or you're a property owner who is a Canadian citizen as a registered owner of land for more than 6 months before the election date.
8: Crick made the comments for In the Mayor's Chair, which you can listen to right now on the Pembina Valley online app. And the Honey, Garlic, and Maple Syrup Festival returns to Manitou this weekend with a special evening of entertainment planned featuring an award-winning Manitoba artist. The historic, intimate Manitou Opera House promises to be an amazing venue to catch the Don Amaro Trio and his brand of heartfelt storytelling. Loretta Thorlifson with Coffee House Musicians spoke about the show.
11: Yes, we're really excited to be hosting Don Amaro, and he's coming with a trio. He's going to bring a couple of musicians with him. He is a Manitoba singer-songwriter, and he just has a captivating stage performance. He's got a great soulful sound. He's a storyteller.
8: The Don Amaro Trio appears Saturday, September 12th, as part of Manitou's Honey, Garlic, and Maple Syrup Festival. Help local kids start the school year with the supplies they need during day two of Pack a Backpack, powered by Sawatsky's Furniture and Appliances. We're broadcasting live from Superstore in Winkler from 9 a.m. to 6, accepting donations of cash and school supplies for students in the Western and Garden Valley School Division.
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8: We're looking at a mix of sun and cloud today. Windy, working our way up to a high of 26 degrees. Humidex 29. Tonight, partly cloudy. Winds dying down. Low of 13. Friday, a mix of sun and cloud, high of 21. Saturday, a mix of sun and cloud, high of 17. Currently in Pilot Mound, it is 9 degrees, 11 degrees in Carmen. In Altona, it is 13 degrees. And in Morton-Winkler, it is 14 degrees. Winds are coming in from the south and southwest at 9 kilometers per hour with a relative humidity of 83%. Check the conditions in your area. Radar forecast and alerts from CDK Electric are all on the Pembina Valley online app.

0: It's music from Carrie Welke and The Mom Song. Before that, Jim Brady, Never a Doubt, and Johnny Reed with Thank You. Back to school, continuing today across Southern Manitoba as even more students get on the bus or get on their bikes to head back to class. So keep that in mind as you head out the door this morning. Let's keep it safe. We're looking at a short shot of summer today, mainly sunny, highs at 27 and feeling like 30 degrees. Well, Southern Gospel music star Linda Randall is coming to Winnipeg for a one-night-only performance at Calvary Temple. That night is Friday, September 18th. Recruited by Bill Gaither himself in 1998 to be part of the Gaither Homecoming, Linda has entertained thousands with her ministry. And she won't be the only one hitting the stage during the Calvary Temple concert, with two other performers joining her.
1: So leading praise and worship is Sarah Delane. Sarah Delane was is a sweet sister that's been on the Gaither Tour from time to time, especially in the early days of the Gaither Tour. And she was a bus mate sometimes, if you rode on our bus sometimes, but she's just a sweet sister, love the Lord. And she is going to lead us in worship, and that will probably be about maybe 15-ish, 20 minutes of the evening. Super excited about having her. And then Laura Bertan, she won Romania's Got Talent quite a few years ago, but since then she has just been soaring in her musical career and ministry. She's done duets with a lot of amazing people that you would know, and you would, if you listen to this type of music. She has a classically trained voice, but she does a lot of really, really great ministry music, and just as a sweetheart. And you will be blown away by her ministry and her time with us. And then Chris Blue, who I fondly call my adopted nephew. We're not related, but he is so he calls me Auntie Linda, and my husband Uncle Mike, which is way cool. But he is currently a Gaither artist, has been now officially for the last couple of years, I think, but he's been in and out of the Gaither Tour for a few years. And then Bill and the Gaither record label decided to do some songs with him and the record. And he is, I say, tearing things up in Jesus' name. Amen. And so he is really, you know, I love Jesse Dixon too. So I don't want to say Jesse. I don't believe in reincarnation, nothing like that. But he is next level Jesse Dixon on another whole level. But you will appreciate him and his heart for God, his ministry, mind and spirit. And he is, in my opinion, as a singer, he's like a vocal genius. I mean, he really is. He is very gifted and skilled, but it's harnessed with the power of the Holy Spirit. So that's what makes Chris super, super special.
0: We'll hear more from Linda Randall later on the morning show as we look ahead to her September 18th concert at Calvary Temple in Winnipeg. But right now, I want to encourage you to get your tickets now. LindaRandall.com. A look at this back-to-school week forecast coming up.
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0: 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Well, we're looking at a brief shot of summer-like weather today, mainly sunny. Wind south 30, gusting to 50 this afternoon, high 26. Partly cloudy tonight, overnight low 13. We are expecting a mainly sunny day Friday, wind northwest 30, high 21. Partly sunny Saturday and 17. Sunshine Sunday, high 20 degrees. 14 this morning in Winkler and Morden, 13 Altona and Gretna, Winnipeg and Carmen 11, Pilot Mound 9 degrees. Wind from the south-southwest at 9, and the relative humidity is 83%. Before work or hitting the road to get the kiddos to school, check the CDK Electric forecast on the Pembina Valley online app.
4: Hello, I'm Dave Purdy, pastor of the Emmanuel Baptist Church in Morris. 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The Bible reading today is from 2 Corinthians chapter 2, verse 14. 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Thought for the day, Lord, help us to understand that we are wonderfully made by You, and that we have everything we need for life and holiness. Amen.

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4: Farm equipment manufacturers are caught in the middle of the Canada-U.S. trade war, and it's causing plenty of concern and extra work. Prairies Can recently announced $5.3 million in non-repayable funding for six projects across Saskatchewan through the Regional Tariff Response Initiative. Blair Flavel is president and CEO of Dagelman Industries, one of the companies feeling the hit, with between 45 and 50% of Dagelman's sales in the U.S.
5: We buy a lot of parts that come back and forth through the border. We have the luxury of having a facility in North Dakota. So, what we try and do is manufacture in the U.S. and in Canada where we didn't have to worry about that a few years ago. We do it wherever it made economic sense. So now what you have to do is just evaluate what the tariffs are going to do, and we have people doing that all the time. It's a big task because it's changing all the time.
4: For Golden West, I'm Glendalee Allen-Vossler.

0: I'm Chris Sumner. It's Thursday, September 10th, and today is World Suicide Prevention Day, an opportunity for us to talk about a difficult topic with our families, our children, and our friends. Now, Rob Nash is known nationally and beyond for bringing this topic into the light for years, and we have the opportunity to speak with him for World Suicide Prevention Day. I'll share some of that conversation in 10 minutes. Right now, 7 o'clock.
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2: Good morning. I'm Alexander Peters. Hope you're doing well. Pembina Valley RCMP are warning residents to be aware after about 30 dog treats stuffed with medication were found throughout Rhineland. Sergeant Darcy Thiessen, acting detachment commander, says there are concerns not only for pets, but also for children who could find the treats.
3: For the pet owners, especially when you're out walking your dogs, just be aware. Make sure if you see anything, again, report it to the police. Just make sure your dogs are safe. But also, people that are doing this, like there's a lot of children, kids playing outside. Again, if these are left like in ditches or along sidewalks and stuff, kids are curious and pick them up. And we don't want no animals to get hurt, but especially no kids or no people to get hurt.
2: Police have not identified any suspects. Thiessen said there's a criminal charge for injuring or endangering animals, and the punishment, if convicted, could be up to 2 years in jail or a fine. An online safety advocate, Val Caldwell, says some of the pressures children face online are starting at a young age. Caldwell travels through Manitoba and Saskatchewan, speaking with students and adults about issues ranging from bullying to sextortion. She says online pressures can reach children even in small communities.
4: The sad reality is we are seeing those types of pressures starting as young as grade 3. So I do agree with you. I think there needs to be more awareness, and I think people need to realize that the internet is worldwide and it reaches every corner. So just because we live in small communities or bigger communities, it doesn't really change the fact that once you have the internet, it's a portal to the world.
2: Caldwell says open communication with trusted adults is an important part of keeping children safe. More online safety tips at PeminaValleyOnline.com. And a stray cat rescue near Miami turned into a neighborhood effort to save 5 kittens. Jennifer Young with the Pembina Valley Humane Society says the kittens were found underneath a shed where they could be heard crying. A neighbor brought a house jack to lift the shed, allowing the Humane Society Animal Care Coordinator Melissa to get underneath and rescue the kittens.
5: She went in, she would hand one off to a different neighborhood member and said, just keep rubbing their chest, get them warm, because they were quite cold.
2: The kittens were then reunited with recent rescue Shirley Curry, who immediately took on the role of their mother. Find the full story on Pembina Valley Online or the Pembina Valley Online app. And while you're there, be sure to subscribe to the daily newsletter to receive it directly into your inbox.
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2: We're looking at a mix of sun and cloud today. Windy, working our way up to a high of 26 degrees. Humidex 29. Tonight, partly cloudy. Winds dying down. Low of 13. Friday, a mix of sun and cloud. High of 21. Saturday, a mix of sun and cloud. High of 17. Currently in Pilot Mound, it is 9 degrees, 11 degrees in Carmen. In Altona, it is 13 degrees. And in Morden-Winkler, it is 14 degrees. Winds are coming in from the south and southwest at 9 kilometers per hour with a relative humidity of 83%. Check the conditions in your area. Radar forecast and alerts from CDK Electric are all on the Pembina Valley online app.
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0: On Thursday's morning show, as we continue back to school week in Southern Manitoba, Mary Chapin Carpenter and Zephyr. I'm Chris Sumner. It's September 10th. We're looking at a mainly sunny day today and feeling like summer as we head back to school. Highs of 27 and feeling like 30 this afternoon. Well, today is World Suicide Prevention Day, an opportunity to talk about a difficult topic with our families, our children, and our friends. This is a discussion that must be had because according to the latest figures from Stats Canada, 12 people take their life every day, with suicide the second leading cause of death, those 15 to 34 years of age. Rob Nash is known nationally and beyond for his work with suicide prevention, and he's been bringing this topic to light for years.
1: One thing that I've realized, I think, is, you know, the antidote to sadness or depression is not happiness. Like, you know, we're always told the pursuit of happiness is what we're supposed to chase. You know, it's all over the place. But, you know, having met with so many people, I think the antidote to sadness, depression is actually purpose. You know, it's, you know, I was in that dark place and, you know, I was having the same nightmare every night, and the nightmare was watching my own funeral and nobody showed up. Nobody cared that I lived or that I died. So I'm like, you know, and I went through a pretty big car accident where it made you think twice, but like, whoa, what if that was my last breath? What's the last thing I said to my mom and my dad? What's the last thing my friends would have remembered me saying and doing, you know? And so once you start putting it out there and doing things for other people and realize, man, I'm going to make every day count, and whether, and it happens to us. And what I always say is, like, listen to those promptings, you know, like if all of a sudden there's something on your heart that you feel, it's like, if somebody pops into your head, an old teacher or a friend, maybe there's a reason they're popping into your heart. It's like, send a text and say, hey, you just brought my heart, just checking in, how you doing, you know? And I think in the West, we've become so hyper-focused on ourselves. We're just only looking out for ourselves. We don't do anything for anybody else, and that's not healthy. On the other side, I think some of us try to help other people. We don't look after ourselves, and life is a balance. You know, for every mile of road, there's 2 miles of ditch. So it's finding that balance, but having purpose. And again, if you're a parent listening, let your kids see that, you know, you have purpose. You don't just know what you do for a living, but you know why you do it. You know, go show them that you volunteer at a soup kitchen once a month. You know, go do something, and they go, oh, there's an example of doing something outside of yourself. That's what we're craving.
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0: And a big thank you to every single one of you who dropped by Real Canadian Superstore in Winkler yesterday for day one of the Pack a Backpack School Supply Drive presented by Sawatsky's Furniture and Appliances. 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As the kids continue to head back to school today, it will be feeling like summer, mainly sunny. Winds south 30 gusting to 50 this afternoon, high 26 and feeling like nearly 30. Partly cloudy tonight, overnight low 13 degrees. Partly sunny on Friday, high 21, mix of sun and cloud Saturday 17. Sunday sunshine, high 20 degrees. 14 this hour in Winkler, Morden, Altona, and Gretna. 9 in Winnipeg, Pilot Mound, and Carmen. Wind from the south-southwest at 6, and the relative humidity is 82%. Weather impacts every plan. 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
4: 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It's Thursday, September 10th. I'm Chris Sumner, and it is day two of the Pack a Backpack School Supply Drive presented by Sawatsky's Furniture and Appliance. 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We are back on location, and we're continuing to raise donations of cash and supplies for families in need in Western and Garden Valley School Divisions. Now, while I was on location yesterday, I spent some time with GVSD Board Trustee John Clausen.
5: Yeah, I think GVSD has, for all the years that I've been part of the board, which is by now 12 years, has worked very hard behind the scenes to ensure students have what they need at school. We do that in numerous ways, by having supplies in the schools, by having food programs, by having all kinds of supports in place for students. An event like Pack a Backpack supplements this wonderfully. It allows teachers to have supplies available for those students who don't have the supplies they need, and it helps to allow them to share them with them in a way that's not conspicuous, but just allows them, all students, to have a fair chance at school.
4: Yeah, it's equipping those students to ensure they have the tools they need to succeed in the school year, whatever that success may look like for that particular student. And John, you mentioned before we got started here with our last chat that you did have a final thought that you wanted to leave with our listeners regarding encouragement to join us with a donation at Pack a Backpack.
5: Yeah, we believe very strongly that every student deserves to start the school year ready to learn and has the opportunity to learn throughout the school year. And so if we as a community can pitch in, we make a strong statement as a community saying that we value our students, and we're glad to be able to facilitate that.
4: So join us for day two of the Pack a Backpack School Supply Drive at Real Canadian Superstore Winkler and show how we value our students. 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Thank you to Magnolite, Jansen's Paint and Decorating, Ideal Floors, and the Fruit and More Store for supporting Pack a Backpack. Alexander Peters will have our latest Thursday headlines in just a couple of moments.
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4: And good morning. I'm Chris Sumner. Thursday, September 10th, back to school continuing today as even more students head to class for their first day. And the old Farmer's Almanac desktop calendar I have in the studio with me never fails to seem to bring up something that fits well with the day. This quote, it's a German proverb, I think fits perfectly for this back to school week, whether you're a parent, a teacher, bus driver, student, or anyone that's involved with our kids and back to school. Here it is. Patience is a bitter plant, but it has sweet fruit. Time for the news. It's 7:30.
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8: Good morning, I'm Alexander Peters. A strong start to day one of the Pack a Backpack School Supply Drive in Winkler, with two full-sized carts filled with school supplies. Garden Valley School Division trustee John Clausen says the drive helps give students a fair start while also supporting families facing the cost of back-to-school shopping.
5: You know, it obviously depends on the size of the family, but it can easily run up to $600 per family. That's a Manitoba estimate for school supplies, as you think about shoes and all the binders, backpacks, and sometimes calculators and things like that. And so for larger families, it might even be more. And so for us to be able to, as a community, help them out is a wonderful way of showing that we as a community stand behind all our students.
8: Day two is today at Real Canadian Superstore from 9 a.m. to 6 p.m. As we will hear from Western School Division trustees, we hope you can join us. The Honey Garlic and Maple Syrup Festival returns to Manitou this weekend with a special evening of entertainment planned, featuring the Don Amaro Trio and his heartfelt brand of storytelling. Loretta Thorlofsen with Coffeehouse Musicians spoke about the Manitou Opera House.
9: It's so beautiful to be on that stage. It just fills my heart. First of all, the people and the fellow musicians, and just sharing that tradition and the joy of singing, but it's also a great room to sing into. It's got a fantastic acoustic. There are no bad seats in the house. It's got that historical look and feel.
8: Don Amaro Trio appears Saturday, September 12th, 7 p.m. And Morris Mayor Scott Crick is drawing attention to a new exhibit in town regarding the Pine to Palm Highway, also known as the Jefferson Highway, which ran from Winnipeg all the way south to New Orleans, Louisiana. He acknowledges Lou Erickson from the Morris and District Centennial Museum for having a particular passion for the project.
10: A wonderful interpreted exhibit has gone up at the location of the former Stampede Ford on the west side of Main Street, and there's a whole bunch of information about the Jefferson Highway. So if you're in town and you're on Main Street, it's certainly worth taking a stop to take a look at the very informative exhibit which has been put there.
8: The display features interpretive panels placed over the windows of the former J.H. Garage on Main Street near the corner of Highway 23 and 75. And a longtime piece of Winkler's curling history is getting a new look. President Chris Drieger says the city of Winkler approached the club about helping with an exterior upgrade.
11: The city of Winkler approached us. They had some funds set aside for giving us a hand, and they spearheaded the whole project. So not that we didn't notice that we were going to be a bit of a sore eye next to the new renovated arena. You know, we probably would have tackled something like this project on our own, but it just may have taken a little more time before we would have had it in progress.
8: We're making a difference in kids' lives with day two of the Pack a Backpack powered by Swatsky's Furniture and Appliances. 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
8: We're looking at a mix of sun and cloud today. Windy, working our way up to a high of 26 degrees. Humidex 29. Tonight, partly cloudy. Winds dying down. A low of 13. Friday, a mix of sun and cloud. High of 21. Saturday, a mix of sun and cloud. High of 17. Currently in Pilot Mound, it is 9 degrees. 11 degrees in Carmen. In Altona, it is 13 degrees. And in Morden-Winkler, it is 14 degrees. Winds are coming in from the south and southwest at 9 kilometers per hour with a relative humidity of 83%. Check the conditions in your area. Radar forecast and alerts from CDK Electric are all on the Pembina Valley online app.
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14: 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Prairies Can recently announced $5.3 million in non-repayable funding for six projects across Saskatchewan through the Regional Tariff Response Initiative. Blair Flavel is president and CEO of Dagelman Industries, one of the companies feeling the hit, with between 45 and 50% of Dagelman's sales in the U.S.
15: We buy a lot of parts that come back and forth through the border. We have the luxury of having a facility in North Dakota. So, you know, what we try and do is manufacture in the U.S. and in Canada, where we didn't have to worry about that a few years ago. We do it wherever it made economic sense. 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It's a big task because it's changing all the time.
14: For Golden West, I'm Glendale Allen Vossler.
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17: We'll hear from Charmaine Enns of the Winkler Skating Club as they get ready for the 26-27 season. We'll check in with preseason action in the MJHL. The Winnipeg Gold Eyes got their playoffs started. Major League Baseball continued and the NFL kicked off. It's all coming up in our CFAM Sports next.
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17: Charmaine Enns with the Winkler Skating Club says as they're on the precipice of a new season, there's a growing buzz and excitement for all those returning and the new names that are on the board.
21: Sure. We are very excited to offer our skating club programs again this year to skaters ages 4 and over. The Winkler Skating Club offers skating Learn to Skate program for Canadians to learn how to skate. I feel like if you are Canadian, you need to know how to skate.
17: And says that it's very easy to register. They're having an in-person on September 21st in Winkler, and you can get all the details on PeminaValleyOnline.com. In the MJHL preseason, Portage defeated Verdun 4-3 in overtime. Niverville stomped the Winnipeg Blues 7-2. Dauphin over Neepawa 5-1, and Weiwei Sakapo lost to Melville of the SJHL 2-1. In American Association Baseball playoffs, Fargo-Moorhead defeated Winnipeg 5-1 to grab a 1-0 series lead in their best of three. In Major League Baseball, extremely disappointing for the Toronto Blue Jays as they were shut out by the lowly Athletics 2-0. And in the NFL, Seattle defeated New England in a Super Bowl rematch 13-10. I'm Dave Anthony.
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2: The Pack a Backpack School Supply Drive is a great opportunity to, number one, just liaise with the public and be out there and be visible, get on the local radio station and remind people that school is starting. It's an exciting time, but it's also a stressful time for parents, and particularly those parents that are struggling to get school supplies and find them at affordable prices. And this particular year, as compared to last year, prices have gone up. Those parents that have already been out there doing some shopping have found that out, and we're certainly finding that out our schools as well. Many of our schools do the purchasing for the parents for a nominal fee, and the purchasing power has gone way down based on the climate that we're currently in. And so that's even more important to encourage families who are able to donate either supplies directly themselves or a financial donation, a monetary donation towards those supplies. It would be greatly appreciated. And I know last year we had school supplies delivered to us, and we also had a cash amount in the amount of approximately $1,200 that was delivered to Western School Division based on the division of the funds after the fundraiser had completed. And we were so grateful to receive those funds and those school supplies. They were put to great use. We distributed the school supplies very quickly after receiving them, and the funds were used throughout the year to either purchase additional supplies or to help families with related fees for their students throughout the school year. So we want to make sure that we're helping those families that require a particular special need, and we are doing that through some of these types of fundraisers that can help them. So I just want to encourage every individual, community member that is able, maybe don't have kids going to school anymore, but you remember what it was like in this exciting time of year. Go ahead, either a financial donation or, you know, purchase some school supplies in the store. We're going to be at Superstore. We are going to be there on September the 10th, and that's next Thursday, so a week from today. And it would be great to see you, say hello, and pass on best wishes for a successful and profitable school year.
3: Yeah, because some of the surprises that happen is that kids are growing, and somewhere in, you know, January, February, sometimes their gym shoes aren't fitting anymore, or, you know, things like that, or even clothes for phys ed or and things like that. They outgrow them, and families don't always have the resources to often even be able to, you know, replace them in the middle of the year.
2: Absolutely. So those are the sort of ongoing types of surprises that parents get, and we want to be able to help them out when we can.
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3: Thursday, September 10th, the morning show continues as back-to-school week continues here in the Pembina and Red River Valleys. 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Mainly sunny, highs at 27 and feeling like 30 this afternoon. 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
4: We have a group of friends. We're called the E22 crew. This particular friend, Todd Hira, he's known for throwing great parties.
5: Nice.
4: And he's been doing it 30th, 40th, 50th, 60th, and always has a great band.
5: Oh!
4: And always a large group of people. And so this was his 60th that we were celebrating. And so it had been a while since we'd been together as a group, and it was an awesome night.
5: So do you guys get together outside of these celebrations, or is this kind of what brings you together?
4: We all had kids, and you go through those periods of life where, you know, you're going in different directions, and now our kids are all grown up, basically, for the most part. And so it's working a little bit easier for us to get back together. So, in fact, we're getting together this weekend for my husband's retirement celebration.
3: Well, to the 822 crew, specifically Naomi Sawatsky's husband, happy retirement, my man. 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If you've submitted a photo this summer, we could be calling you as a grand prize winner in Show Us Your Summer. Be listening to find out who our big winners are. CFAM 8 o'clock news with Alexander Peters coming up.

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1: Hey everybody, Linda Randall here, super excited about coming back to Winnipeg, Manitoba, Friday, September the 18th. I'm going to bring some friends with me, and you don't want to miss it. It's going to be an incredible evening of worship and praise and thanksgiving. I've got Chris Blue coming, one of the Gaither Homecoming artists, and Laura Bertan of Romania's Got Talent. You're not going to want to miss it. It's going to be at the Calvary Temple Church in Winnipeg, Manitoba, and we cannot wait to see you there. For tickets, go to lindarandall.com.
2: Thank you for listening to Thursday's morning show as back to school week continues. It is September 10th. I'm Chris Sumner and good morning. We have yet another first time guest joining us Saturday afternoon on Made in Manitoba. Winnipeg singer-songwriter David Alpert, our guest. He'll be joining us just days ahead of his debut EP.

0: released late September, which I think is pretty cool. A little snippet of my conversation with David Alpert in 10 minutes, right now, 8 o'clock.
1: This is CFAM News.
2: Good morning, I'm Alexander Peters. Pembina Valley RCMP say they are investigating after medicated dog treats were found in the Rhineland area last week. Sergeant Darcy Thiessen, acting detachment commander for the Pembina Valley RCMP, says anyone who intentionally poisons or harms an animal could face criminal charges.
3: If you are caught, there's a criminal code charge. It's injuring or endangering animals, and punishment, if convicted, could be jail time, like up to 2 years, or a fine not more than $10,000. So it is a criminal code charge if you are caught trying to hurt any animals or poison them.
2: Thiessen is asking for the community's assistance with the investigation.
3: But if there's anyone in, especially the Rheinfeld area, that is aware of who would have been doing this or has any, especially video of people leaving treats out, definitely call the Morden RCMP.
2: A Manitoba online safety advocate says kindness and connection can help Pembina Valley students start the school year on a positive note. Val Caldwell says students don't have to be friends with everyone, but they can make a difference in how their classmates experience school.
4: I always say to kids, we don't have to be best friends with everyone. It's not realistic to expect every kid to like each other, but I think it's realistic to expect us to treat one another with kindness. For some, yes, going back to school is exciting, but for some kids, it's terrifying, and it's not a good experience for them. Really being aware of the fact that the experience of school is not the same for everyone, and just trying to create cultures and environments where we are recognizing when someone's struggling and treating each other with kindness.
2: Find all of Val's back-to-school tips on your Pembina Valley online app. And the Pembina Valley Humane Society says this summer has brought an increase in calls about stray and vulnerable cats across the region. Jennifer Young says staff have traveled to communities including Plum Coulee, Manitou, and Miami to help animals that are sick, injured, or underweight. One recent rescue involved Shirley Curry, a stray cat who ended up caring for 5 kittens rescued from underneath a shed. One way they say the community can help is by spaying and neutering pets.
5: Especially cats, just because they can multiply so fast. One female cat can give birth to, let's even keep it small, at 5 kittens. If those kittens come out with a female or 3, then those 3 females, they can get pregnant within like 2 months. It can go from there. Within a year, we have thousands upon thousands of cats that can be born.
2: Pack a Backpack, powered by Sawatsky's Furniture and Appliances, is back today for day 2 of helping students get ready for a new school year. We're on location at Superstore in Winkler from 9 a.m. to 6, accepting cash and school supply donations for the Western and Garden Valley School Divisions.
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2: We're looking at a mix of sun and cloud today. Windy, working our way up to a high of 26 degrees. Humidex 29. Tonight, partly cloudy. Winds dying down. Low of 13. Friday, a mix of sun and cloud. High of 21. Saturday, a mix of sun and cloud. High of 17. Currently in Pilot Mound and Carmen, it is 9 degrees and 14 degrees in Morden, Winkler, and Deltona. Winds are coming in from the south and southwest at 6 kilometers per hour with a relative humidity of 82%. Check the conditions in your area. Radar forecast and alerts from CDK Electric are all on the Pembina Valley online app.
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0: Drew and Ellie Holcomb, Electricity on this Thursday morning show. Back to school week continuing September 10th. Even more kiddos getting on the bus, their bikes, and of course the sidewalks to walk to school today. A beautiful morning. We're expecting mainly sunny one, highs at 27 this afternoon and feeling like 30. Well, we have yet another first-time guest joining us Saturday afternoon on Made in Manitoba. Winnipeg singer-songwriter David Alpert, our guest. He'll be joining us just days ahead of his debut EP being released. It's called Late September.
1: Late September is the title track of the EP. It's not only the title, but it's also the name of the last song on the album. The EP is arranged such that the first song, which is already out, called East of Eden, and the last song, called Late September, function like bookends to a story, in the sense that East of Eden, which is available on all streaming services now, is really the story about growing up in a small town and dreaming of getting out into the bigger world. And Late September is really the story of being born in a small town and watching all your friends leave and then feeling stuck, but then finding a reason to stay.
0: David Alpert is making his Made in Manitoba debut Saturday at 5.05 p.m. during the radio premiere. His first EP, it's called Late September, and he will be holding an album release show September 17th, 1 week from today at Side Stage in Winnipeg. He'd love to see you. In the meantime, listen for our usual Friday morning show preview tomorrow, just after 8.30. A look at that back-to-school week forecast coming up after the Waylon Jennies, Matt Zimmerman, and George Canyon.
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7: 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Gusty southerly winds this afternoon, up to 50, high 26, and feeling like nearly 30. Partly cloudy tonight, overnight low 13. Partly sunny on Friday, wind northwest 30, high 21. Saturday, sun and cloud 17, sunny, high 20 degrees on Sunday. 14 this morning in Winkler and Morden 13, Gretna and Altona, Carmen 12, Winnipeg and Pilot Mound 11, wind from the south-southeast at 6, and the relative humidity is 91%. Stream us anywhere with the Pembina Valley online app, plus get up-to-date forecasts with the CDK Electric weather page.
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10: Charmaine ends with the Winkler Skating Club says as they're on the precipice of a new season, there's a growing buzz and excitement for all those returning and the new names that are on the board.
11: Sure. We are very excited to offer our skating club programs again this year to skaters ages 4 and over. The Winkler Skating Club offers skating learn to skate program for Canadians to learn how to skate. I feel like if you are Canadian, you need to know how to skate.
10: And says that it's very easy to register. They're having an in-person on September 21st in Winkler, and you can get all the details on PeminaValleyOnline.com. In the MJHL preseason, Portage defeated Verdun 4-3 in overtime. Niverville stomped the Winnipeg Blues 7-2. Dauphin over Neepawa 5-1, and Weiwei-Sakapo lost to Melville of the SJHL 2-1. In American Association Baseball playoffs, Fargo Moorhead defeated Winnipeg 5-1 to grab a 1-0 series lead in their best of three. In Major League Baseball, extremely disappointing for the Toronto Blue Jays as they were shut out by the lowly Athletics 2-0. And in the NFL, Seattle defeated New England in a Super Bowl rematch 13-10. I'm Dave Anthony.
0: Who's playing tonight? Where's the game? And when should I be there? Find out on the sports page at PeminaValleyOnline.com.
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3: It's Thursday, September 10th, and just over a week from today, Friday, September 18th, Southern Gospel music star Linda Randall will be in Winnipeg for a one-night-only show, and she'll be bringing along some friends to take the stage with her. We had the chance to connect with Linda ahead of the concert, and we asked her what she enjoys most about performing in Canada. That part of my conversation with Linda Randall in 10 minutes, right now, 8:30.
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5: Good morning, I'm Alexander Peters. The first day of the Pack a Backpack school supply drive in Winkler is wrapped up with two full-size shopping carts and a cash box filled with donations. Garden Valley School Division trustee John Clausen says this community effort aligns with the division's mission statement.
6: Our mission statement is creating an environment where everyone is inspired to reach their full potential as learners and citizens. And that's what we want for our students, and to give them a fair chance, we want them all to have a good start to the year.
5: The Pack a Backpack School Supply Drive continues today at Real Canadian Superstore in Winkler from 9 a.m. to 6 p.m. And we are less than 2 weeks away from candidates needing to submit their nomination paperwork if they want to run in the upcoming municipal election October 28th. Morris Mayor Scott Crick says the September 22nd deadline also applies to those who may not be on the voters list. For example, those who have moved to town since the last election.
7: If you've been here and you are not on...
5: Who may not be on the voters list. For example, those who have moved to town since the last election.
7: If you've been here and you were not on the registered voter list for last election 4 years ago, please reach out to the town office because, again, you need to be added to the voter list by September 22nd. And you can qualify to vote in the municipality in one of two ways. Either A, as a resident, which means you're a Canadian citizen who's lived in town for 6 months before election day, or you're a property owner who is a Canadian citizen as a registered owner of land for more than 6 months before the election date.
5: Crick made the comments for In the Mayor's Chair, which you can listen to right now on the Pembina Valley online app. And the Honey, Garlic, and Maple Syrup Festival returns to Manitou this weekend with a special evening of entertainment planned featuring an award-winning Manitoba artist. The historic, intimate Manitou Opera House promises to be an amazing venue to catch the Don Amaro Trio and his brand of heartfelt storytelling. Loretta Thorlifson with Coffee House Musicians spoke about the show.
8: Yes, we're really excited to be hosting Don Amaro, and he's coming with a trio. He's going to bring a couple of musicians with him. He is a Manitoba singer-songwriter, and he just has a captivating stage performance. He's got a great soulful sound. He's a storyteller.
5: The Don Amaro Trio appears Saturday, September 12th, as part of Manitou's Honey, Garlic, and Maple Syrup Festival. 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
5: We're looking at a mix of sun and cloud today. Windy, working our way up to a high of 26 degrees. Humidex 29. Tonight, partly cloudy. Winds dying down. A low of 13. Friday, a mix of sun and cloud. High of 21. Saturday, a mix of sun and cloud. High of 17. Currently in Pilar Mound and Carmen, it is 9 degrees and 14 degrees in Morden, Winkler, and Altona. Winds are coming in from the south and southwest at 6 kilometers per hour with a relative humidity of 82%. Check the conditions in your area. 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

0: Spanky and our gang, Lazy Day on this September 10th, which it certainly will not be for families across southern Manitoba as back-to-school week continues this morning. We are looking at a mainly sunny day, highs around 27 and feeling like summer this afternoon with gusty southwesterly winds. And it feeling like 30. Well, Southern Gospel music star Linda Randall coming to Winnipeg for a one-night-only performance at Calvary Temple September 18th. That's a week and a bit from today. Recruited by Bill Gaither himself in 1998 to be part of the Gaither Homecoming, Linda has entertained thousands with her ministry. In recent years, there have been a lot of Southern Gospel performers, not too many, crossing the border to take the stage in Canada. And we asked Linda what has led her to continue visiting our country for concerts.
1: Well, I honestly, and I'm probably going to get in trouble for saying this, because I'm really partial to the Canadians and to my Norwegian and Faroese and my Denmark area families. I really am. I just have a love for my Canadian family, and you all are so special to me. And I've been to a lot of places to sing and met a lot of people, a lot of different countries and things and stuff in different states. But something about Canada for me, irregardless of what's going on in the news and how crazy things can be, I love my Canadian family and I feel their love. Hmm. And it's very special. And I want to actually do more, excuse me, in Canada. But we just have to do, just map it out a little, you know, differently. And this, at least I could get to Winnipeg, mm-hmm. but I just love Canada in general. It's just always been a special place. And then our nanny, from many, many years ago, I'm going to call her out, Jaylen Frace. Actually, she's our boots on the ground for this this concert. And but she was our nanny many years ago for our daughters, Patience and Joy. Hmm. So, and her parents, Willie and Pat Frace and all that, we've known them for a very long time, and her brother Aaron. And so it's just honestly been just that wonderful connection. I have so many other families there. I've got a little adopted niece there that pretend, you know, I'm just always adopting kids. I love Canada.
0: Linda Randall will be in Winnipeg one night only, Friday, September 18th at Calvary Temple. Tickets have been going quickly, but there still are some available. So I encourage you to get yours at lindarandall.com. And by the way, Harold Giesbrecht on Heart of the South will have more tickets to give away to the concert during Saturday night's program, so listen for that opportunity as well. Temperatures across Canada now, 11 this morning in Victoria, 16 in Vancouver, cloudy and 10 in Prince George, 12 in Edmonton, 11 in Calgary, Regina and Winnipeg, 13 in Saskatoon. Thunder Bay, 10 degrees, sunny and 20 in Toronto, Montreal, and Quebec City. 18 this morning in Ottawa and 22 in Montreal. 17 in Halifax, 16 in Charlottetown, mainly sunny, and 14 in St. John's. In Canada's north, 8 degrees in Whitehorse, partly cloudy and 12 in Yellowknife, and 5 in Iqaluit. That's a look at temperatures across Canada. Back to school week continues, and so does a look at our forecast next.
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0: 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Forecast, gorgeous, mainly sunny, wind south 30 gusting to 50 this afternoon, high 26. Feeling like nearly 30, partly cloudy tonight, overnight low 13. A mainly sunny one Friday, wind northwest 30, high 21. Saturday, partly sunny and 17. Sunday, sunshine, high 20 degrees. 15 degrees this hour in Winkler and Morden, 14 in Altona and Gretna, 13 in Carmen, 12 degrees in Pilot Mound and Winnipeg. Wind from the south-southeast at 6, and the relative humidity is 91%. Manitoba skies change quickly. Track conditions with the radar map on the CDK Electric weather page on the Pembina Valley online app.
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0: Let's open up that anniversary album for Thursday, September 10th. Happy anniversary to Michael and Becky Szczynski. For Michael and Becky and all the couples celebrating today, your special song is coming from Alison Krauss, Looking in the Eyes of Love.

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2: This is Compass Point with Pete Smith. 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Feeling fine, he was shocked to hear the diagnosis. He needed a heart transplant. No amount of diet, exercise, or medication could fix his inherited condition. Similarly, many today view themselves as morally fine, but the Bible has already diagnosed our spiritual condition. Romans 3 verse 10. As it is written, there is none righteous, no, not one. Born sinners, our condition is terminal. However, upon being born again through faith in the Lord Jesus, the great physician gives us a new heart, making us a new creation. If you'd like to receive a free copy of John's Gospel, text me at 204-871.

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6: Welcome to Thursday. I'm Alexander Peters. Pembina Valley RCMP are investigating after about 30 dog treats containing medication were found throughout the Rheinfeld area. Sergeant Darcy Thiessen, acting detachment commander, says more treats were found this week after the initial report was filed.
7: At the present time, we're unsure what the medication is. Believed to be Tylenol or Advil, but we're still looking into that. Currently, we don't have any suspects. It's kind of unclear whether any animals ingested any of the medication or were harmed.
6: The investigation remains active, and police are asking anyone with information or video surveillance cameras to check their cameras for any suspicious activity or vehicles or people out and about in that area overnight and to contact Morden RCMP. And as Pembina Valley students settle into a new school year, online safety advocate Val Caldwell says it's a good time for families to reset their technology habits. Caldwell recommends clear rules around devices at home, but says parents should also explain why those boundaries exist.
8: I think letting kids know from the start that the rules are in place and why they're in place. I think sometimes as adults we implement rules, but we forget the why behind them. So making sure we're explaining to kids it's not a

0: The Don Marsh Orchestra, Jesus is All the World to Me. Well, Southern Gospel music star Linda Randall was our special guest on today's morning show, and maybe you didn't hear me mention it earlier on, but Harold Giesbrecht, host of Heart of the South, will have more tickets to give away this Saturday night to her September 18th concert in Winnipeg.
1: Yeah, this time it will be a little bit later on. It's a really easy one, okay? I actually don't want to give it all away, but I'll tell you this much, Chris. It's basically if people can just tell us her signature song. Now, the contest isn't open yet, so don't enter just yet, but it's a very easy, and we identify it and stuff like that, and so it's coming up at the end of the program, but it's a really easy giveaway, and I just really want to encourage everybody to enter, and so you got a good chance of winning tickets for the concert on the 18th.
0: And by the way, the theme / spotlighted artist for Heart of the South this coming Saturday night will be Linda Randall, so join Harold Giesbrecht at 8 p.m. here on the radio and streaming at the same time on our website and app.
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0: 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Forecast, gorgeous, mainly sunny, wind south 30 gusting to 50 this afternoon, high 26. Feeling like nearly 30, partly cloudy tonight, overnight low 13. A mainly sunny one Friday, wind northwest 30, high 21. Saturday, partly sunny and 17. Sunday, sunshine, high 20 degrees. 15 degrees this hour in Winkler and Morden, 14 in Altona and Gretna, 13 in Carmen, 12 degrees in Pilot Mound and Winnipeg. Wind from the south-southeast at 6, and the relative humidity is 91%. Manitoba skies change quickly. Track conditions with the radar map on the CDK Electric weather page on the Pembina Valley online app.

0: are the small things that get consumed fairly quickly, and the best planning of that classroom teacher in terms of the purchasing doesn't account for a kid who's going to lose their pens or pencils, or who's going to, you know, have something that accidentally gets destroyed or that gets left at home one day by accident and isn't there. So those small things, the pens, pencils, erasers, pencil sharpeners, little mini, what would you call it, like a pencil case, paper, like just lined paper, ordinary lined paper, all of those things go a super long way to stretch those teachers' classroom budgets and to make sure that a child who maybe arrives later in the school year or who needs something at home as well as school, we're able to sort of support and supplement what they already have in their classroom.
1: Well, there you have it. So if you have a couple of bucks and you are able to stop by Real Canadian Superstore in Winkler today, even if you can just afford a pack of pens, that makes a big difference. As we heard from Marianne Fenn, Assistant Superintendent with Western School Division, the Pack a Backpack School Drive continues until 6 p.m. today. Hope you can join us in person or right here on the radio.
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3: Good morning, I'm Alexander Peters. A strong start to day one of the Pack a Backpack School Supply Drive in Winkler, with two full-sized carts filled with school supplies. Garden Valley School Division trustee John Clausen says the drive helps give students a fair start while also supporting families facing the cost of back-to-school shopping.
4: You know, it obviously depends on the size of the family, but it can easily run up to $600 per family. That's a Manitoba estimate for school supplies, as you think about shoes and all the binders, backpacks, and sometimes calculators and things like that. And so for larger families, it might even be more. And so for us to be able to, as a community, help them out is a wonderful way of showing that we as a community stand behind all our students.
3: Day two is today at Real Canadian Superstore from 9 a.m. to 6 p.m. As we will hear from Western School Division trustees, we hope you can join us. The Honey Garlic and Maple Syrup Festival returns to Manitou this weekend with a special evening of entertainment planned, featuring the Don Amaro Trio and his heartfelt brand of storytelling. Loretta Thorlofson with Coffee House Musicians spoke about the Manitou Opera House.
5: It's so beautiful to be on that stage. It just fills my heart. First of all, the people and the fellow musicians, and just sharing that tradition and the joy of singing, but it's also a great room to sing into. It's got a fantastic acoustic. There are no bad seats in the house. It's got that historical look and feel.
3: Don Amaro Trio appears Saturday, September 12th, 7 p.m. And Morris Mayor Scott Crick is drawing attention to a new exhibit in town regarding the Pine to Palm Highway, also known as the Jefferson Highway, which ran from Winnipeg all the way south to New Orleans, Louisiana. He acknowledges Lou Erickson from the Morris and District Centennial Museum for having a particular passion for the project.
6: A wonderful interpreted exhibit has gone up at the location of the former Stampede Ford on the west side of Main Street. And there's a whole bunch of information about the Jefferson Highway. So if you're in town and you're on Main Street, it's certainly worth taking a stop to take a look at the very informative exhibit which has been put there.
3: The display features interpretive panels placed over the windows of the former J.H. Garage on Main Street near the corner of Highway 23 and 75. And a longtime piece of Winkler's curling history is getting a new look. President Chris Drieger says the city of Winkler approached the club about helping with an exterior upgrade.
7: The city of Winkler approached us. They had some funds set aside for giving us a hand, and they spearheaded the whole project. So not that we didn't notice that we were going to be a bit of a sore eye next to the new renovated arena. You know, we probably would have tackled something like this project on our own, but it just may have taken a little more time before we would have had it in progress.
3: We're making a difference in kids' lives with day two of the Pack a Backpack powered by Swatsky's Furniture and Appliances. 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
3: We're looking at a mix of sun and cloud today. Windy, working our way up to a high of 26 degrees. Humidex 29. Tonight, partly cloudy. Winds dying down. A low of 13. Friday, a mix of sun and cloud, high of 21. Saturday, a mix of sun and cloud, high of 17. Currently in Pilot Mound, it is 11 degrees, 16 degrees in Carmen, and 17 degrees in Morden, Winkler, and Altona. Winds are coming in from the southwest at 5 kilometers per hour with a relative humidity of 75%. Check the conditions in your area. Radar forecast and alerts from CDK Electric are all on the Pembina Valley online app.
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18: Taking a look at the markets, canola, November, $827, down $5.10. January, $835.90, down $5.30. Spring wheat, Minneapolis, September, $7.34. Hard red winter wheat, September, $295. Wheat, September, $717.25. Up $6. Corn, September, $511, up 3.25. Oats, September, $346.25, unchanged. Soybeans, September, $1,300.75, up $5.50. Soybean meal, September, $343.30, unchanged. Soybean oil, September, $70.55, up 54 cents. Feeder cattle, September, $330.87. Live cattle, October, $216.10. Lean hogs, October, $83.37. The Canadian dollar is 72 cents. And crude oil, West Texas Intermediate, 96.07. For Golden West, I'm Glendalee Allen Vossler.

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7: We're looking at a mix of sun and cloud today. Windy, working our way up to a high of 26 degrees. Humidex 29. Tonight, partly cloudy. Winds dying down. Low of 13. Friday, a mix of sun and cloud. High of 21. Saturday, a mix of sun and cloud. High of 17. Currently in Pilot Mound, it is 11 degrees, 16 degrees in Carmen, and 17 degrees in Morden, Winkler, and Altona. Winds are coming in from the southwest at 5 kilometers per hour with a relative humidity of 75%. Check the conditions in your area. Radar forecast and alerts from CDK Electric are all on the Pembina Valley online app.

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1: Good morning and welcome to the Pack a Backpack School Supply Drive, brought to you by Sawatsky's Furniture and Appliances. 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We are so grateful for everyone who has stopped by so far in support of the school divisions, Garden Valley and Western School Divisions. Of course, it's back to school, and Morden Mayor Nancy Penner has stopped by to join us. Now, Mayor Nancy, do you recall your back to school days? Were you excited to go back to school as a child?
2: I was always so excited because, you got those brand new scribblers, and that first page, you had to make no mistakes because that first page was so exciting to fill in. But no, back to school is always an exciting time.
1: Yes, and now, I mean, through the generations, you said to me you've got grandkids going back to school.
2: I do, and, you know, the cost of school supplies, that's one thing, but I had a grandson, and he's going into grade 10, but last year, he went through three sizes of shoes because he went through a growth spurt. So I know what the cost does to families. And if you have two or three or four children, those costs add up. And it's a big impact to families.
1: Totally. I've been thinking about this too and thinking, you know, it's not just the cost of school supplies or the cost of shoes. It's the cost of everything. When it all adds up and you're in a family, groceries go up, taxes go up, you know, all the things go up, then it's just another bill. That's what it feels like. But we got the bells going off. But thankfully, with Western School Division, there's actually a wonderful method that they use so that the cost doesn't go directly to families. So when people donate to Pack a Backpack School Supply Drive, we can ensure that kids get these school supplies even halfway through the year. If there's a kid who loses pencils a lot, they've got them covered. Isn't that nice that this is a way we can kind of make sure kids are set to go for the whole school year?
2: It is. And, you know, without the generous additional donation from the community, schools, and I know teachers, I know they give a lot through their own pocket to add to their resources, but just to have the school supplies and every child at the same level, that they get the same school supplies, and that's important too. So everybody starts off with the same school supply package.
1: Right. I love what Marianne Fenn said earlier. She called them the tools of literacy, and that's what you're providing for families right here in the Pemina Valley, as funds and school supplies are going to be split equally between Garden Valley and Western School Divisions as back to school has begun. So stop by Real Canadian Superstore in Winkler. Say hi. Morden Mayor Nancy Penner is here for the next hour, and I'm here as well. I always appreciate folks saying hi. You can make a cash donation or a check. You can even donate at the till. And of course, we even appreciate all the little things like pens, pencils, papers, erasers, whatever you've got. 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
13: Hey everybody, Linda Randall here. Super excited about coming back to Winnipeg, Manitoba, Friday, September the 18th. I'm going to bring some friends with me, and you don't want to miss it. It's going to be an incredible evening of worship and praise and thanksgiving. I've got Chris Blue coming, one of the Gaither Homecoming artists, and Laura Bertan of Romania's Got Talent. You're not going to want to miss it. It's going to be at the Calvary Temple Church in Winnipeg, Manitoba, and we cannot wait to see you there. For tickets, go to lindarandall.com.

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3: 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A Terry Fox Run will be held September 20th at Assiniboine Park. Registration begins at 9, with the run beginning at 10 o'clock.
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8: Let's open up that birthday book for Thursday, September 10th. And we begin with happy birthday to Linda Peters of Oak West Morden from your sister Adeline. Birthday wishes this morning as well to Molly Lamb, Kelsey Sabin Sims, Joshua Kimpinski, Paul Rayner, and Kaylee Nolan. And to all of you also celebrating, I wish you a very happy birthday.

0: them ever since. And the Winkler Curling Club is getting an exterior facelift, with the city of Winkler spearheading the project. Club president Chris Drieger says the building was constructed over four decades ago and hasn't changed much in that time.
1: It was constructed in 1979, and the first curling season was 1980. It's the same building. The only major, I don't know if you call it a renovation, more of a repair, was in about 2018. We had to put a new roof on. We were experiencing some water issues. So with a flat roof, there's lots of maintenance there. So
0: the current project is focused on the outside of the building, with interior renovations planned for the future. Get the news of the day conveniently delivered to your email inbox and subscribe to the Daily News on Pembina Valley Online.
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0: We're looking at a mix of sun and cloud today. Windy, working our way up to a high of 26 degrees. Humidex 29. Tonight, partly cloudy. Winds dying down. A low of 13. Friday, a mix of sun and cloud. High of 21. Saturday, a mix of sun and cloud. High of 17. Currently in Pilot Mound, it is 19 degrees. 20 degrees in the rest of the Pembina Valley. Winds are coming in from the southwest at 9 kilometers per hour, with a relative humidity of 64%. Check the conditions in your area. Radar forecast and alerts from CDK Electric are all on the Pembina Valley online app.
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1: 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The Roland Open Scramble has been scheduled for September 12th with shotgun starts at 8 and 1 o'clock. 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A Parkinson's Superwalk is planned for Sunday, September 13th. 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
8: We're looking at a mix of sun and cloud today. Windy, working our way up to a high of 26 degrees. Humidex 29. Tonight, partly cloudy. Winds dying down. Low of 13. Friday, a mix of sun and cloud. High of 21. Saturday, a mix of sun and cloud. High of 17. Currently in Pilot Mound, it is 19 degrees, 20 degrees in the rest of the Pembina Valley. Winds are coming in from the southwest at 9 kilometers per hour with a relative humidity of 64%. Check the conditions in your area. Radar forecast and alerts from CDK Electric are all on the Pembina Valley online app.

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1: 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Make some donations. I'm joined by Principal of Maple Leaf, Cindy Dick. Cindy, how are you doing today?
2: I'm doing great. First day of school. Lots of excitement happening.
1: So you are very busy, and yet you still dropped by here.
2: Yes, I kind of snuck out. I probably should be at school, but, you know, it's important to be here to promote this campaign because it's very important for all of our students.
1: And why is it important?
2: Well, you know, students need supplies to learn. We need pencils and papers, and it really helps. We have a huge literacy initiative in Manitoba this year with our elementary students. Learning how to read and write is so important, and these supplies really help with those skills.
1: Perfect. So be sure to stop by, drop off anything you can. We're waiting for any supplies that you can think of. Crayons, pencil cases, calculators, anything that really needs to be re-upped throughout the school year. We'll be here until 6 p.m. Be sure to say hi.
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1: We're looking at a mix of sun and cloud today. Windy, working our way up to a high of 26 degrees. Humidex 29. Tonight, partly cloudy. Winds dying down. Low of 13. Friday, a mix of sun and cloud. High of 21. Saturday, a mix of sun and cloud. High of 17. Currently in Pilot Mound, it is 19 degrees, 20 degrees in the rest of the Pembina Valley. Winds are coming in from the southwest at 9 kilometers per hour with a relative humidity of 64%. Check the conditions in your area. Radar forecast and alerts from CDK Electric are all on the Pembina Valley online app.
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1: And we are live on location at Superstore in Winkler collecting donations for Pack a Backpack school supply drive for students going into the school year to keep their supplies flowing. I'm joined by Cindy Dick, principal of Maple Leaf. Thank you so much for joining me today, Cindy. Why is it important that people donate to this cause?
2: Well, it's really important for students to have the supplies so they can have a rich learning environment. We really want to make sure that things are equitable for students. Like, we have amazing teachers at Maple Leaf School who are really masters, and we really want to treat the students with equality and respect and make sure they feel safe. And so everyone having supplies really adds to that feeling of inclusion and everyone being part of the team.
1: Yeah, there's a real layer of not feeling othered when you make sure you have stuff like this. Is that correct?
2: Correct. And we don't want any students to feel left out. So these supplies and these donations really help add to that feeling of being part of the school community.
1: What would you say to someone who might say, I didn't even know there was a need for something like this?
2: Well, I'd say the way our economy is going, that everything being more expensive, groceries, gas, prices going up for families who have multiple kids, it's difficult. It's difficult for everybody. Everything is costing more money. So anything can help right now.
1: It can. And we're going to be here till 6 p.m. today. Be sure to stop by, say hi. This hour, sponsored by The Brick.
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11: We're looking at a mix of sun and cloud today. Windy, working our way up to a high of 26 degrees. Humidex 29. Tonight, partly cloudy. Winds dying down. Low of 13. Friday, a mix of sun and cloud. High of 21. Saturday, a mix of sun and cloud. High of 17. Currently in Pilot Mound, it is 19 degrees, 20 degrees in the rest of the Pembina Valley. Winds are coming in from the southwest at 9 kilometers per hour with a relative humidity of 64%. Check the conditions in your area. Radar forecast and alerts from CDK Electric are all on the Pembina Valley online app.

0: near the corner of Highways 23 and 75. The first day of the Pack a Backpack School Supply Drive in Winkler has wrapped up with two full-sized shopping carts and a cash box filled with donations. Garden Valley School Division Trustee John Clausen says this community effort aligns with the division's mission statement.
1: Our mission statement is creating an environment where everyone is inspired to reach their full potential as learners and citizens. And that's what we want for our students, and to give them a fair chance, we want them all to have a good start to the year.
0: And again, you can help local kids start the school year with the supplies they need during Pack a Backpack, powered by Sawatsky's Furniture and Appliances. 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And now on the Golden West Radio Money Scope, the TSX is down 337 points. The Dow down 329. The NASDAQ down 152 points. And the dollar down 4/100ths, trading at 72.4 cents U.S.
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0: A mix of sun and cloud today with a gusty south wind at 50 kilometers per hour and a high of 26 degrees. With a humidex, it'll feel like 29. A UV index of 6 or high. Tonight, partly cloudy skies and a low of 13. A mix of sun and cloud to start the day Friday, then becoming sunny late in the afternoon, a high of 21. Saturday, a mix of sun and cloud with a high of 17, and sunshine returning Sunday, a high of 20. Currently across the region, it's 23 degrees, but it feels like 26. A slight breeze out of the southwest and relative humidity at 55%. 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
10: 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When should a farm operation use an estate freeze? The first and most common is the successor or successors are certain. You only want to freeze the corporation when you are confident the next generation is committed. If you freeze for a child who later leaves the farm, bringing that value back to a different sibling is complex and costly. Another reason to do an estate freeze is the next generation wants to start participating in the growth of the operation. I've seen it so many times where the parents are in their 70s and don't want to give up control of the operation to a child that has been working on the farm for 20 years already. It might be time to freeze the value of everything in the farm so now the farming child can participate in the growth of the operation. 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
14: Taking a look at your markets, starting with canola at ICE Futures Canada. The November contract is up $6.10 at $838.20 per ton. The January contract is up $7.20 at $848.40. At the Minneapolis Grain Exchange, hard red spring wheat for December up 9 cents at $7.57 per bushel. March wheat up 9 cents at $7.75. At the Chicago Board of Trade, corn for December up 4 cents at $5.31 per bushel. March corn up 3 cents at $5.47. November soybeans up 20 cents at $13.29 per bushel. January soybeans up 19 cents at $13.45. Oats for December up 8 cents at $3.78 per bushel. March oats up 6 cents at $3.90. On the livestock markets at the CME, lean hogs for October up 15 cents at $83.23 per hundredweight. December hog contract down 30 cents at $74.30. Live cattle for October up 30 cents at $216.15. And December cattle down 8 cents at $218.40 per hundredweight.
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27: New federal funding for swine health research and surveillance is being welcomed by Canada's pork industry. Federal Agriculture Minister Heath MacDonald announcing over $3 million to safeguard swine health. Cam Dahl, General Manager of Manitoba Pork, says prevention and early disease detection remain among the most important tools for producers.
28: Early detection of a potential disease is one of the best ways to mitigate an outbreak. So prevention is at the top of the list, and things like biosecurity and ensuring that we're monitoring our herds. And then really rapid response if there are diseases. And increased surveillance is really key to that.
27: Dahl says improved surveillance helps protect animal welfare while also supporting productivity and profitability on the farm. For Golden West, I'm Glendale Allen Bosler.
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3: A mix of sun and cloud today with a gusty south wind at 50 kilometers per hour and a high of 26 degrees. With a humidex, it'll feel like 29. A UV index of 6 or high. Tonight, partly cloudy skies and a low of 13. A mix of sun and cloud to start the day Friday, then becoming sunny late in the afternoon, a high of 21. Saturday, a mix of sun and cloud with a high of 17 and sunshine returning Sunday, a high of 20. Currently across the region, it's 23 degrees, but it feels like 26. A slight breeze out of the southwest and relative humidity at 55%. 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
3: So I'm joined by a surprise guest, Mr. Brandon Leslie. What are you doing here today?
4: 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Wow. 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
3: amazing, incredible. 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
7: A mix of sun and cloud today with a gusty south wind at 50 kilometers per hour and a high of 26 degrees. With a humidex, it'll feel like 29. A UV index of 6 or high. Tonight, partly cloudy skies and a low of 13. A mix of sun and cloud to start the day Friday, then becoming sunny late in the afternoon, a high of 21. Saturday, a mix of sun and cloud with a high of 17 and sunshine returning Sunday, a high of 20. Currently across the region, it's 23 degrees, but it feels like 26. A slight breeze out of the southwest and relative humidity at 55%. Stream us anywhere on the Pembina Valley Online app. Plus, get up-to-date forecasts with the CDK Electric Forecast.
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9: Charmaine Enns, vice president of the Winkler Skating Club, says that watching the coaches interact with the kids has been a real treat and that they always do the best to make sure the kids are safe.
10: 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And by the end of the season, they are up, they are skating circles, and they look amazing.
9: 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In MJHL preseason action, Northern Manitoba hosts Flin Flon of the SJHL, while Neepawa is at Portage. In the NFL, it's the Thursday nighter from Australia, where the LA Rams will entertain the San Francisco 49ers. I'm Dave Anthony.
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13: Taking a look at your market, starting with canola at ICE Futures Canada. The November contract is up $6.10 at $838.20 per ton. The January contract is up $7.20 at $848.40. At the Minneapolis Grain Exchange, hard red spring wheat for December up 9 cents at $7.57 per bushel. March wheat up 9 cents at $7.75. At the Chicago Board of Trade, corn for December up 4 cents at $5.31 per bushel. March corn up 3 cents at $5.47. November soybeans up 20 cents at $13.29 per bushel. January soybeans up 19 cents at $13.45. Oats for December up 8 cents at $3.78 per bushel. March oats up 6 cents at $3.90. On the livestock markets at the CME, lean hogs for October up 15 cents at $83.23 per hundredweight. December hog contract down 30 cents at $74.30. Live cattle for October up 30 cents at $216.15. And December cattle down 8 cents at $218.40 per hundredweight.
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15: New federal funding for swine health research and surveillance is being welcomed by Canada's pork industry. Federal Agriculture Minister Heath MacDonald announcing over $3 million to safeguard swine health. Cam Dahl, General Manager of Manitoba Pork, says prevention and early disease detection remain among the most important tools for producers.
16: Early detection of a potential disease is one of the best ways to mitigate an outbreak. So prevention is at the top of the list, and things like biosecurity and ensuring that we're monitoring our herds. And then really rapid response if there are diseases. And increased surveillance is really key to that.
15: Dahl says improved surveillance helps protect animal welfare while also supporting productivity and profitability on the farm. For Golden West, I'm Glendalee Allen Voss.
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2: A mix of sun and cloud today with a south wind gusting to 50 kilometers per hour and a high of 26 degrees. With a humidex, it'll feel like 29, a UV index of 6 or high. Tonight, partly cloudy skies and a low of 13. A mix of sun and cloud to start Friday, then becoming sunny late in the afternoon, a high of 21. Saturday, a mix of sun and cloud with a high of 17. Sunshine returning Sunday, a high of 20. Currently across the region, it's 26 degrees, but it feels like 29. A slight wind out of the southwest and relative humidity at 45%. Know the weather shaping your day. Check the CDK Electric weather page on the Pembina Valley Online app.

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15: A mix of sun and cloud today with a south wind gusting to 50 kilometers per hour and a high of 26 degrees. With a humidex, it'll feel like 29, a UV index of 6 or high. Tonight, partly cloudy skies and a low of 13. A mix of sun and cloud to start Friday, then becoming sunny late in the afternoon, a high of 21. Saturday, a mix of sun and cloud with a high of 17. Sunshine returning Sunday, a high of 20. Currently across the region, it's 26 degrees, but it feels like 29. Slight wind out of the southwest and relative humidity at 45%. Know the weather shaping your day. Check the CDK Electric weather page on the Pembina Valley Online app.

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7: A mix of sun and cloud today with a south wind gusting to 50 kilometers per hour and a high of 26 degrees. With a humidex, it'll feel like 29. A UV index of 6 or high. Tonight, partly cloudy skies and a low of 13. A mix of sun and cloud to start Friday, then becoming sunny late in the afternoon, a high of 21. Saturday, a mix of sun and cloud with a high of 17. Sunshine returning Sunday, a high of 20. Currently across the region, it's 26 degrees, but it feels like 29. A slight wind out of the southwest and relative humidity at 45%. Know the weather shaping your day. Check the CDK Electric weather page on the Pembina Valley Online app.

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1: Good afternoon. My name's Tyler, broadcasting live from Superstore in Winkler. 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We are here with Tanya Sigurdsson, principal from Morden Collegiate Institute. Straight up, Tanya, what kind of student were you in school? Like, was there a subject you liked? Did you like school?
2: You know, honestly, just this summer, my cousin was visiting from Saskatchewan. I said to her kids, "So are you guys excited to go back to school this year?" And they know I work in school, so they looked really guilty and they said, "Well, we're excited to see our friends." And I said, "Genuinely, I'm excited to see my friends when I get back to school." And that was me in school too. Like, I think part of school's responsibility is not just to develop content, but develop community. And so much of being a part of a school community, especially in the Pembina Valley, where our community cares so much about our kids and gives back so much about our kids and to our kids, which is why today's drive is so awesome, because it creates an opportunity for our community to have a tangible way to support our kids, especially if they're like not connected to kids anymore. Maybe their kids are all adults and they're not sure how to connect with kids and still support. This is a great way to support those kids who are coming out, meeting their friends, and doing some schoolwork while they're there.
1: That's such a good point. Like, well, yes, it's about the learning. Yes, it's about the math and the English and the social studies. But it's also about community. And I think a school supply drive like this can show the community of Western, of Morden Collegiate Institute, that school community, that the greater community truly cares about them. That is such a cool, huh? Did you have a favorite subject? What subject? Like, was there one that you actually enjoyed?
2: You know, surprise or not, I was a drama kid.
1: Okay.
2: And so I did love drama. At my graduation ceremony, they had this opportunity where you could say what you're going to do when you grow up. And I said I was going to go become a teacher and come back and take my drama teacher's job. I didn't do that. I ended up in Morden and have an awesome role in Morden. So my teacher's job was safe.
1: Well, maybe a new drama teacher in Morden. Who knows? If this principal thing doesn't work out, I'm sure you could go teach drama. Like, school supplies play a big role in truly enjoying class too, right? Like, they make it a little bit easier for kids to actually enjoy what they're doing without having to think about all the other things. Is there a school supply that you think is more needed than others right now? Like, is there a school supply that maybe high school kids are sometimes showing up without?
2: You know, we do a lot of our grade nines. The grade nine math curriculum in Manitoba has changed.
1: Okay.
2: It's an all-year grade nine math program now, and all students require a scientific calculator for
1: that's
2: grade nine math.
1: One.
2: Well, no, that's a graphing calculator.
1: Oh, okay, okay.
2: That's for your calculus kids.
1: Okay, okay, okay.
2: But every kid takes grade nine math, and they all need a scientific calculator. And that's one of the ways Morden Collegiate and Western School Division kind of offset the costs for parents, is that we do try to have additional calculators in the library that they can take out through circulation that the school has purchased through School Division funds. And so, like, because every kid needs it, and sometimes you leave it at home and you got to do math that day all year long. There's not a day where you aren't going to get to do math in high school. So,
1: well, that's a great opportunity. Come on by. Buy a calculator for one of these high school kids. If you'd rather, you can drop a $20, $50, $100 bill into our bin or make a donation at the till. It's Pack a Backpack with Swatsky's Furniture and Appliances at Superstore. 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
4: Taking a look at the markets, canola, November, $838.50, up $6.40. January, $848.60, up $7.40. Spring wheat, Minneapolis, September, $7.27. Hard red winter wheat, September, $295. Wheat, September, $713, up $1.75. Corn, September, $512.75, up $5. Oats, September, $346.25. Soybeans, September, $1,318.25, up $23. Soybean meal, September, $349, up $5.70. Soybean oil, September, $71, up 99 cents. Feeder cattle, September, $332.45. Live cattle, October, $217.82. Lean hogs, October, $83.20. The Canadian dollar is 72 cents, and crude oil, West Texas Intermediate, 96.07. For Golden West, I'm Glendalee Allen Vossler.
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5: I'm Candace Dirksen. Pembina Valley RCMP are warning residents to be aware after about 30 dog treats stuffed with medication were found throughout Rheinfeld. RCMP Sergeant Darcy Thiessen, the acting detachment commander, says there are concerns not only for pets, but also for children who could find the treats.
6: For the pet owners, especially when you're out walking your dogs, just be aware. Make sure if you see anything, again, report it to the police. Just make sure your dogs are safe. But also, people that are doing this, like there's a lot of children, kids playing outside. Again, if these are left like in ditches or along sidewalks and stuff, kids are curious and pick them up.

0: You know, it obviously depends on the size of the family, but it can easily run up to $600 per family. That's a Manitoba estimate for school supplies. As you think about shoes and all the binders, backpacks, and sometimes calculators and things like that. And so for larger families, it might even be more. And so for us to be able to, as a community, help them out is a wonderful way of showing that we as a community stand behind all our students.
1: Day two is today at Real Canadian Superstore from 9 to 6, as we will hear from Western School Division trustees. We hope you can join us. And the Honey, Garlic, and Maple Syrup Festival returns to Manitou this weekend with a special evening of entertainment planned, featuring an award-winning Manitoba artist. The historic, intimate Manitou Opera House promises to be an amazing venue to catch the Donna Merrow Trio and his brand of heartfelt storytelling. Loretta Thorlifson with Coffeehouse Musicians spoke about the show.
2: Yes, we're really excited to be hosting Donna Merrow, and he's coming with a trio. He's going to bring a couple of musicians with him. He is a Manitoba singer-songwriter, and he just has a captivating stage performance. He's got a great soulful sound. He's a storyteller.
1: The Donna Merrow Trio appears on Saturday as part of the festival. 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
1: A mix of sun and cloud today with a gusty south wind to 50 kilometers per hour and a high of 26 degrees. With a humidex, it'll feel like 29, a UV index of 6 or high. Tonight, partly cloudy and a low of 13. A mix of sun and cloud to start the day Friday, then becoming sunny late in the afternoon, a high of 21. Saturday, a mix of sun and cloud with a high of 17, and sunny skies on Sunday with a high of 20. Currently across the region, it's 27 degrees, wind gusting out of the southwest at 32 kilometers per hour, and relative humidity at 37%. 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
1: Good afternoon. 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We are joined with Show Us Your Summer host, Gavin Anderson, this afternoon. Gavin, what was your favorite subject in high school, which I think he completed like last week?
2: I did, pretty much, yeah. Drama. Drama, it had to be drama.
1: Who was your drama teacher?
2: We had Mrs. Sarah Gilbert, who I still actually talk to often. She's great, like, best teacher I ever had.
1: What was it about Mrs. Gilbert, or Miss Gilbert, that made her such a good, like, what made her memorable?
2: I think in drama class, it's really important to, like, let the kids just kind of do what they want. And, like, you know, have a little bit of control of the reins, but let the creative kids do the creative stuff they want to do. She was really good at doing that and knowing just when to pull back and keep you in line. And she was a director of our production of The Outsiders. And, yeah, she was wonderful. She was great.
1: What was your least favorite school supply to use during your time in school?
2: A pencil, because I'm more of a pen guy. But also, I've been told I hold pens and pencils weird. I hold it with every finger on my hand.
1: That's too many fingers.
2: So I go full five-hand holding the pencil.
1: So, like, maybe you need, like, a more ergonomical pencil, yeah, and that will help. I don't know if that's a real word or not. But
2: I think that's the right thing, because they've tried giving me those little, almost those little eraser things, where it's like the three-finger grip.
1: I know what you mean.
2: Didn't work. Hey, don't work. I can't do it.
1: So, that's another suggestion for you. Some special pencils and pens for the kids.
2: Yes, I wish I had something. I wish I would have stayed with it and not been so stuck in my ways.
1: Like that, Gavin. 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The Honorable Brandon Leslie was here. He filled an entire cart with backpacks. It's amazing. You're amazing. Come see us. We're here until 6 o'clock.
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5: A mix of sun and cloud today with a gusty south wind to 50 kilometers per hour and a high of 26 degrees. With a Humidex, it'll feel like 29, a UV index of 6 or high. Tonight, partly cloudy and a low of 13. A mix of sun and cloud to start the day Friday, then becoming sunny late in the afternoon, a high of 21. Saturday, a mix of sun and cloud with a high of 17, and sunny skies on Sunday with a high of 20. Currently across the region, it's 27 degrees, wind gusting out of the southwest at 32 kilometers per hour, and relative humidity at 37%. Make better plans with accurate local forecasts on the CDK Electric weather page on the Pembina Valley Online app.
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8: 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And sweets aren't the only culprit. 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
1: I'm Candace Dirksen. Rob Nash says one of the most disturbing changes he's seen during his years working with young people is how much younger some of those struggling with mental health have become. He says the issues he once saw in older students are now showing up much earlier.
2: When we started this, what the grade 12s were doing and struggling with is what the grade 8s are now doing and struggling with. What the grade 8s were doing and struggling with is now with the grade 5s. And there's a lot that plays into that from social media. We all know that stuff. But it's really tough to look into the crowd and see some of these communities. Look, we got called once community, but they lost an 8-year-old. One lost a 7-year-old. And at that age, you should be playing with Lego.
1: Nash says that shift is a reminder that mental health conversations can't wait until children are older. He encourages parents, teachers, and other adults to pay attention to the signs that a young person may be struggling and make sure they know someone is there for them. We're less than 2 weeks away from candidates needing to submit their nomination paperwork if they want to run in the upcoming municipal election happening October 28th. Morris Mayor Scott Crick says that September 22nd deadline also applies to those who may not be on the voters list. For example, those who've moved to town since the last election.
3: If you've been here and you were not on the registered voter list for last election 4 years ago, please reach out to the town office because, again, you need to be added to the voter list by September 22nd. And you can qualify to vote in the municipality in one of two ways, either A, as a resident, which means you're a Canadian citizen who's lived in town for 6 months before election day, or you're a property owner who is a Canadian citizen as a registered owner of land for more than 6 months before the election date.
1: Crick made the comments for In the Mayor's Chair, which you can listen to right now on your Pembina Valley online app. And a stray cat rescue near Miami turned into a neighborhood effort to save 5 kittens. Jennifer Young with the Pembina Valley Humane Society says the kittens were found underneath a shed where they could be heard crying and meowing. A neighbor brought a house jack to lift the shed, allowing Humane Society Animal Care Coordinator Melissa to get underneath and rescue the kittens.
4: She went in, she would hand one off to a different neighborhood member and said, like, just keep rubbing their chest, get them warm, because they were quite cold.
1: The kittens were then reunited with Shirley Curry, who immediately took on the role of their mother. Find the full story at Pembina Valley Online and your Pembina Valley Online app. And now on the Golden West Radio Money Scope, the TSX is down 447 points. The Dow down 362. The NASDAQ down 168 points. And the dollar down 13/100ths, trading at 72.3 cents U.S.
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1: A mix of sun and cloud today with a gusty south wind to 50 kilometers per hour and a high of 26 degrees. With a humidex, it'll feel like 29.

0: a UV index of 6 or high. Tonight, partly cloudy and a low of 13. A mix of sun and cloud to start the day Friday, then becoming sunny late in the afternoon, a high of 21. Saturday, a mix of sun and cloud with a high of 17, and sunny skies on Sunday with a high of 20. Currently across the region, it's 27 degrees, wind gusting out of the southwest at 32 kilometers per hour, and relative humidity at 37%. 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
1: I'm inviting you to Superstore this afternoon. I'm Robin Weeb, and I'm broadcasting here at the Winkler Superstore. It's our Pack a Backpack School Supply fundraiser, and we are raising cash and collecting your school supply donations for kids in need. Everybody is talking about their first days back to school. Many kids are showing off their new clothes, new backpacks, and the reality is that's not everybody. There's a lot of families that are facing a lot of financial barriers right now, and getting ready for school, the bare essentials are being met. And this is your opportunity to come beside your neighbor and your friend and be able to help them, be able to help their kids, be able to seamlessly come to school with a new backpack. I am just so impressed at looking at the cart right beside me here in the opening of the Superstore to see all these backpacks that have been donated by people who have gone into the store here, bought something, maybe brought something from home and brought it to our carts here. They've got school supplies, and these will go towards students throughout the year, maybe coming to school unprepared, maybe with a backpack that's belonged to a sibling, an older sibling that's in need of repair, but it's the best that they can do. And to just seamlessly maybe give them that backpack for the next day so that they could come in and feel proud of that backpack. That is the opportunity you have today. And this hour has been brought to you by Triple L. We have many sponsors and businesses who have come behind us. If you want to learn more about our Pack a Backpack before you come in today, before 6 o'clock, you can check it out on Pembina Valley Online. I'm Robin Weeb. I look forward to seeing you here. Thanks for those of you who've already made a donation and for those who plan to come in today.
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2: Hello, I'm Dave Purdy, pastor of the Emmanuel Baptist Church in Morris. A moment of meditation from the Upper Room Devotional Guide. The Bible reading today is from 2 Corinthians chapter 2, verse 14. But thanks be to God, who in Christ always leads us in a triumphal procession, and through us spreads in every place the fragrance of knowing Him. Thought for the day, Lord, help us to understand that we are wonderfully made by You, and that we have everything we need for life and holiness. Amen.

0: 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Our study of God's Word should not be one of them.
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4: I'm Candace Dirksen. Pembina Valley RCMP say they are investigating after medicated dog treats were found in the Rhinefeld area last week. Sergeant Darcy Teeson, acting detachment commander for the Pembina Valley RCMP, says anyone who intentionally poisons or harms an animal could face criminal charges.
5: If you are caught, there's a criminal code charge. It's injuring or endangering animals, and punishment, if convicted, could be jail time like up to 2 years or a fine not more than $10,000. So it is a criminal code charge if you are caught trying to hurt any animals or poison them.
4: Teeson is asking for the community's help with the investigation.
5: But if there's anyone in, especially the Rhinefeld area, that is aware of who would have been doing this or has any, especially video of people leaving treats out, definitely call the Morden RCMP.
4: Online safety advocate Val Caldwell says some of the pressures children face online are starting at a young age. Caldwell travels through Manitoba and Saskatchewan, speaking with students and adults about issues ranging from bullying to sextortion. She says online pressures can reach children even in small communities.
6: The sad reality is we are seeing those types of pressures starting as young as grade 3. So I do agree with you. I think there needs to be more awareness, and I think people need to realize that the internet is worldwide and it reaches every corner. So just because we live in small communities or bigger communities, it doesn't really change the fact that once you have the internet, it's a portal to the world.
4: Caldwell says open communication with trusted adults is an important part of keeping children safe. And the Honey, Garlic, and Maple Syrup Festival returns to Manitou this weekend with a special evening of entertainment planned, featuring the Don Amaro Trio and his heartfelt brand of storytelling. Loretta Thorlefson with Coffeehouse Musicians spoke about the Manitou Opera House.
7: It's so beautiful to be on that stage. It just fills my heart. First of all, the people. And the fellow musicians, and just sharing that tradition and the joy of singing. But it's also a great room to sing into. It's got a fantastic acoustic. There are no bad seats in the house. It's got that historical look and feel.
4: Don Amaro Trio appears Saturday at 7 o'clock. 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And now on the Golden West Radio Money Scope, the TSX is down 400 points, the Dow down 316, the NASDAQ down 171 points. The dollar down 15/100ths, trading at 72.3 cents U.S.
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4: A few clouds this evening, then increasing overnight. A gusty southwest wind becoming light overnight as well, and a low of 13. Friday, mainly cloudy skies, a gusty northwest wind and a high of 21. Clearing Friday evening, a gusty northwest wind and a low of 9. Sunshine expected for Saturday with a high of 17. Sunday sunny, a high of 20. Monday, rain and wind with a high of 17. And a mix of sun and cloud Tuesday, a high of 19. 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
5: A few clouds this evening, then increasing overnight. A gusty southwest wind becoming light overnight as well, and a low of 13. Friday, mainly cloudy skies, a gusty northwest wind, and a high of 21. Clearing Friday evening, a gusty northwest wind and a low of 9. Sunshine expected for Saturday with a high of 17. Sunday sunny, a high of 20. Monday, rain and wind with a high of 17. And a mix of sun and cloud Tuesday, a high of 19. Take us anywhere with you and stream us on the Pembina Valley online app and stay up to date with the CDK Electric weather forecast.
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7: Opening the birthday book on this Thursday afternoon, we got a pretty good list today. Starting in the Boys of Ain Lions Club calendar, birthday wishes going out to Molly Lamb, Kelsey Sabin Sims, Joshua Kempinski, Paul Rayner, and Kaylee Nolan today. Happy birthday to Linda Peters of Oak West Morden from your sister Adeline. And a happy sixth birthday to Jasper Hebert of the Halbstadt area. Love Grandma Deb and Papa Walt. So to Molly, Kelsey, Joshua, Paul, Kaylee, Linda, Jasper, and anyone else who might be getting a little bit older and a little bit wiser today, a big happy birthday wish coming from all of us here at Golden West Radio.
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1: Good afternoon. I'm Robin Wiebe. We are in our 4 o'clock hour till 6 o'clock. I am broadcasting here at the Winkler Superstore for our Swatsky's Furniture and Appliances Pack the Backpack School Supply Drive. This hour was brought to you by Falls Drugs. It's been incredible to see people stopping in and dropping off school supplies in our carts here or cash in our bin. I'm here with City Councilor for the City of Winkler, Marvin Plett. Marvin, talk to me a little bit about your understanding of the need in schools. You are very familiar with that.
2: For sure. I saw you here and I said, wow, what a neat idea, because I know there's a lot of kids need stuff and they lose things and so on. And it's expensive, especially at the beginning of the year. So much is needed, clothing and school supplies as well. So this is a great opportunity to participate.
1: Yeah, it's community coming together today to meet those needs, and the teachers know very well when they see a student that maybe is shy to say that they don't have the things. There's multiple kids. You got to think, oh yeah, clothing, one kid is fine. But when you've got more than one, and sometimes those kids grow throughout the year. You can't stop it. But they might need shoes halfway through the year. And this kind of fund that we're collecting for goes towards those kind of items for families who are just unable to make ends meet. And thank you, Marvin, for advocating for that today. And you can come on in till 6 o'clock today to the Winkler Superstore. You can make a difference in the lives of your neighbors, your friends, and even those you don't know for Western and Garden Valley School Division. Have any questions? Come on down or check out Pembina Valley online.
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12: Hey everybody, Linda Randall here. Super excited about coming back to Winnipeg, Manitoba, Friday, September the 18th. I'm going to bring some friends with me, and you don't want to miss it. It's going to be an incredible evening of worship and praise and thanksgiving. I've got Chris Blue coming, one of the Gaither Homecoming artists, and Laura Bertan of Romania's Got Talent. You're not going to want to miss it. It's going to be at the Calvary Temple Church in Winnipeg, Manitoba, and we cannot wait to see you there. 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
16: A few clouds this evening, then increasing overnight. A gusty southwest wind becoming light overnight as well, and a low of 13. Friday, mainly cloudy skies, a gusty northwest wind, and a high of 21. Clearing Friday evening, a gusty northwest wind and a low of 9. Sunshine expected for Saturday with a high of 17. Sunday sunny, a high of 20. Monday, rain and wind with a high of 17. And a mix of sun and cloud Tuesday, a high of 19. 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
1: Dahl says improved surveillance helps protect animal welfare while also supporting productivity and profitability on the farm. For Golden West, I'm Glendale Allen Vossler.
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6: A few clouds this evening, then increasing overnight. A gusty southwest wind becoming light overnight as well, and a low of 13. Friday, mainly cloudy skies, a gusty northwest wind, and a high of 21. Clearing Friday evening, a gusty northwest wind and a low of 9. Sunshine expected for Saturday with a high of 17. Sunday sunny, a high of 20. Monday, rain and wind with a high of 17. And a mix of sun and cloud Tuesday, a high of 19. Take us anywhere with you and stream us on the Pembina Valley Online app and stay up to date with the CDK Electric weather forecast.
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9: Charmaine Enns, vice president of the Winkler Skating Club, says that watching the coaches interact with the kids has been a real treat, and that they always do the best to make sure the kids are safe.
10: Yes, so we have amazing coaches who are trained by Skate Manitoba, and they go out with on the ice with the kids, along with our senior skaters, go out to help them out. 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
9: More with Charmaine Enns on PeminaValleyOnline.com, including details on the in-person registration night on September 21st. In MJHL preseason action, Northern Manitoba hosts Flin Flon of the SJHL, while Neepawa is at Portage. In the NFL, it's the Thursday nighter from Australia, where the LA Rams will entertain the San Francisco 49ers. I'm Dave Anthony.
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9: I'm thrilled to be joined on Sports Beat today with Vice President of the Winkler Skating Club, Charmaine Enns. Charmaine, thanks for doing this today.
10: No problem.
9: Well, another season is upon us. I know there's a special night coming up, but first, why don't you just tell us a little bit about where your level of excitement is at as you get ready for the 26-27 season with the Skating Club.
10: Sure. Yeah, we are very excited to offer our skating club programs again this year to skaters ages 4 and over. The Winkler Skating Club offers skating Learn to Skate program for Canadians to learn how to skate. I feel like if you are Canadian, you need to know how to skate.
9: Well, it's one of those things that is kind of like a rite of passage, right? But it's kind of difficult to teach. What's it been like watching the teachers work with these kids and kind of get them to achieve their goals?
10: Yes. So we have amazing coaches who are trained by Skate Manitoba, And they go out with on the ice with the kids, along with our senior skaters, go out to help them out. And, you know, the first couple of days out on the ice, or first couple of sessions out on the ice, the kids do a lot of falling. And by the end of the season, they are up, they are skating circles, and they look amazing.
9: I think that's a important thing to kind of hammer home, right, Charmaine, is that it is a tough thing to do. So not getting discouraged is really important. And it might be one of those things where it doesn't matter what age you are. You can come and be a part of this, right?
10: 100%. Any age, you can learn to skate. The older you get, the harder it is to fall. So you need to learn how to fall correctly, which is something we also do teach in skating.
9: Charmaine, what's it been like kind of watching the Winkler Skating Club grow over the last couple of years? Watching skaters, you know, make their way through the program and, you know, be able to do some stuff in the winter that they maybe wouldn't do without the program.
10: Yeah, I'll just talk from experience. I entered my daughter into the Winkler Skating Club at the age of 4. She is currently 14 and still participating in the skating club. She had gone through the Skate Canada's CanSkate program and is now in the StarSkate program competing in competitions. And it was amazing to see her grow and flourish and learn these skills that she can use on the ice as well as off the ice.
9: Another big part of the Winkler Skating Club is building friendships, right? Because a lot of the time, these kids are all within the same skill set. So they're all kind of learning together, and it's got to be a really unique thing to watch them form some lifelong friendships through the skating club, right?
10: 100%. Skaters, they are amazing. They are open. They love making friendships amongst each other from even different communities coming together, and it's great to see them on the ice.
9: Charmaine Ann's joining us on Sports Beat today, Vice President of the Winkler Skating Club. Charmaine, you've got a big night coming up in the not-too-distant future. Tell us a little bit about why it's so important.
10: We have in-person registration coming up on September the 21st from 5 to 7 p.m. This is, if you have questions, you need help registering, come on down to the Meridian Exhibition Center, which is our local rink here, and we will be glad to help you register, answer any questions you have about our program, what is required as an equipment, what you do learn, what it is all involved with the skating club. You can also register actually today, anytime, online. Just Google Winkler Skating Club. It's our Uplifter account, and make an account and register.
9: Charmaine, last couple for you. I'm going to put you on the spot a little bit here. Is there a way that you partnered with maybe a local group that can help parents if they maybe are in a tight spot and can't afford skates or can't afford equipment? Is there a way that you maybe have partnered with a local group that can help maybe get those parents the equipment that they need?
10: We currently are not partnered with anybody, but you can always apply online to organizations that are willing to pay for your skating registration. That is all listed on our website regarding funding from Jumpstart Kids Sports or A Chance to Grow.
9: That's perfect. Charmaine, we'll wrap up with this. This program continues to flourish only because of skaters, right? Just speak to the importance of these numbers continuing to be strong and that need for more skaters and how they're always welcome from communities around the Pembina Valley.
10: Yes, it is great to see our little club. When I started, we were quite a small club with only a handful of skaters and star skaters, and we have flourished and grown. And it is just amazing. You don't have to be from Winkler to be part of the Winkler Skating Club. We accept people from all over, all communities, all ethnicities, all skill levels. Come down, give it a try, learn a great Canadian sport.
9: Well, Charmaine, congratulations on getting to this precipice of a new year. Looking forward to chatting throughout the year as well. Thank you so much for doing this, and best of luck with in-person registration night coming up September 21st. Thanks again.
10: Thank you.